us both a drink. With a pad and a pencil sat by his side, I said, tell me what you think. I've been looking for my savior, looking for my truth. I even asked my shrink, he brought me down to his level. 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

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There we go, running away again. The people here are far too pretty. Sure, I got a seat at the table, but I don't fit in. And just in case I